This is how it should be done.

0: You know, maybe it's these outfits we wear. 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
1: Shit, my stylist is on a budget. He's just trying to save some fabric.
0: It really doesn't matter. I'm just gonna end up taking it off anyway.

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identifying I create, you know, a very unique style. Like the other rhythm, you know, and somehow I think my style is a very unique one.

you know, and with that in mind, I create, you know, a very unique style. I always try and improvise, you know, I don't just try and see one way all the time.

Show.